0: came here with my funk in my hand, baby. 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
1: 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I think it's good.

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When a maid refused me with tossing curls, I let the old earth take a couple of whirls, while I plied her with tears and plays of pearls. And as time came around, she came my way.

with a young man early in spring. 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They woo you with words and a clever ring. But if you examine the goods they bring, they have little to offer but the songs they sing.

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